Farm News with Jeff Nally, Local News with Rob Nichols, and Owensboro's greatest hits all day. 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

0: Burley Doobie Brothers in China Grove, playing after Cheryl and Kim working at the hospital. Also saying hi to Al, the night watchman, keeping things safe. And Mindy working at the diner. Good to hear from you.
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2: Here's your 14 First Alert forecast. For the overnight hours, showers and thunderstorms, some with heavy rainfall and a low of 71. Early rain on Friday, then clearing.

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Good morning, happy Friday. It is finally here, folks. It is the Retro Morning Show. My name is Rob Nichols, 610. Going on that free ride.

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Happy Friday. I'm Rob, and you're on the Retro Morning Show. Coming up, got our ag report from Jeff Nally, Trumbull Ag Radio Network. Also, check the weather from Byron Douglas. Rain's going away.

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Jacob Dylan and the Wallflowers and One Headlight. I'm Rob Nichols, 6:45, quarter till 7 right now. 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We are ready for the weekend. We are taking those birthdays. 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

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They're coming up next hour.

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on the Retro Morning Show. 808, 71 degrees. 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Birthday shout outs from Maui's Indoor Theme Park. 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

92.9 WVJS, station depend on for a better weekend. And on this Friday, we have the All Request Hour from Space Monkey Records. You want it? I'll play it. 9:29. We'll check your weather in moments right now. Going through the story of our lives, or at least part of it. Now, Billy Joel. We didn't start the fire at 92.9.

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You never know what you're going to hear right here on the All Request Hour. Have yourself a wonderful weekend. ABC News is up next. Bye-bye.

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a song that peaked at number 2 for Heart, their most recent top 5 hit. Well, hi, it's Haynes Johns, and up next, not yet the NFL GOAT, but definitely the boat. But who, when, and why, after the work.

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0: Hey, good song, right? Stray Cats. I'm Ken Cocker. Romantics coming your way in just a bit. We're also going to check before too long music headlines. So we're doing the Friday Cruise. Hang with us.
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